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3: Environment Canada's frost advisory remains in effect. Patchy frost is expected overnight and into early tomorrow morning. Tonight, clear skies, low of minus 3. Tuesday morning, sunny, high of 13, followed by showers, low of 7. Wednesday, cloudy, chance of showers, high of 12, followed by cloudy skies, still a chance of showers, low of 5.

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7: Environment Canada's frost advisory remains in effect. Patchy frost is expected overnight and into early tomorrow morning. Tonight, clear skies, low of minus 3. Tuesday morning, sunny, high of 13, followed by showers, low of 7. Wednesday, cloudy, chance of showers, high of 12, followed by cloudy skies, still a chance of showers, low of 5.
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0: Skies low of minus 3. Tuesday morning, sunny, high of 13, followed by showers, low of 7. Wednesday, cloudy, chance of showers, high of 12, followed by cloudy skies, still a chance of showers, low of 5.
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6: Environment Canada's frost advisory remains in effect. Patchy frost is expected overnight and into early tomorrow morning. Tonight, clear skies, low of minus 3. Tuesday morning, sunny, high of 13, followed by showers, low of 7. Wednesday, cloudy, chance of showers, high of 12, followed by cloudy skies, still a chance of showers, low of 5.
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7: Environment Canada's frost advisory remains in effect. Patchy frost is expected overnight and into early tomorrow morning. Tonight, clear skies, low of minus 3. Tuesday morning, sunny, high of 13, followed by showers, low of 7. Wednesday, cloudy, chance of showers, high of 12, followed by cloudy skies, still a chance of showers, low of 5.
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5: FM weather. Environment Canada's frost advisory remains in effect. Patchy frost is expected overnight and into early tomorrow morning. Tonight, clear skies, low of minus 3. Tuesday morning, sunny, high of 13, followed by showers, low of 7. Wednesday, cloudy, chance of showers, high of 12, followed by cloudy skies, still a chance of showers, low of 5.
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5: Environment Canada's frost advisory remains in effect. Patchy frost is expected overnight and into early tomorrow morning. Tonight, clear skies, low of minus 3. Tuesday morning, sunny, high of 13, followed by showers, low of 7. Wednesday, cloudy, chance of showers, high of 12, followed by cloudy skies, still a chance of showers, low of 5.
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4: Environment Canada's frost advisory remains in effect. Patchy frost is expected overnight and into early tomorrow morning. Tonight, clear skies, low of minus 3. Tuesday morning, sunny, high of 13, followed by showers, low of 7. Wednesday, cloudy, chance of showers, high of 12, followed by cloudy skies, still a chance of showers, low of 5.

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1: Mr. 305 checking in for the remix. You know they had that 75 Street Brazil. Well, this year's gonna be called Caiocho. Que hola, gata, que hola, omega. And this is how we gonna do it. Dale!

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1: Good morning, I'm Richard Coffin. The city of Stratford has filed a legal challenge related to the province's strong mayor legislation. The city's application to the court notes the legislation's inconsistent with the Charter of Rights and Freedoms. City Council directed staff to work with the city solicitor on issuing a legal challenge. Councillor Mark Hunter, a lawyer, says councils expressed concerns about how the strong mayor framework may affect municipal governance, including how elected officials take part in decision-making. The application argues the legislation undermines the ability for elected officials to have an equal voice and violates the right to effective representation of the city's residents. Perth OPP are looking for a couple of persons of interest after a break and enter between 1 and 5 on Friday morning at a storage facility in Mitchell. Police say a woman was wearing a hoodie, jacket, and carrying a backpack, while a man was wearing white shoes, a hooded sweatshirt with a t-shirt over top, and dark pants. Anyone with information or video footage is asked to contact Perth OPP or Crime Stoppers. Stratford karaoke lovers can sing their way to the Karaoke World Championship. A five-week qualifier series is being held at Chuck's Roadhouse on Wednesdays from 8 until midnight. It started last week. Organizer Rob Puschelberg says people taking part will sing two songs each night.
2: When we did the competition in 2016, they took two qualifiers every week. And so once people qualified, they were less likely to come back.
1: The winner moves on to the provincial championship in Hamilton in July. Nationals are in Calgary in August, followed by the Worlds of the U.S. on a date yet to be determined. St. John Ambulance plays an important role at some big community events, and they're looking for volunteers. The local chapter is hosting a medical first responder information night May 19th at their 55 Charles Street facility. Training operations manager Karen Mahovlich says the open house style format allows the public to see if they're interested in volunteering.
3: People can find out more about us, what we're looking for, what we need, and what we can provide them as volunteers.
1: Medical first responders generally provide first aid services at local community events such as Winterfest and the Stratford Dragon Boat Festival. Mahovlich says post-secondary students often volunteer for the medical first responder program. It provides an opportunity to acquire skills and build a resume for a career in emergency services or healthcare. Be the first to know. Get daily and weekly news alerts directly to your inbox by signing up at MyStratfordNow.com.
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4: Sunny with clouds this afternoon with a high of 13. For tonight, cloudy with a chance of rain, risk of a thunderstorm late tonight and overnight with 10 to 15 millimeters expected, a low of 7. A good chance of rain for tomorrow with a high of 13 and a high of 13 and cloudy for Thursday. Right now it's 1 in Stratford.
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It's 6:10. Good morning. You want a free coffee? The one catch is you have to be in St. Mary's. I'll share those details shortly. It's I Love You Always Forever Now. 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Good morning.

0: 107.7 Today FM, Stratford's best music with Dracula. It's 6:17. We are sitting at 0 degrees. It's chilly. It's cold. Wind chill. Yes, May 12th, there's a wind chill of -2. KFL with you. And it's one of those days you're going to need a coffee to warm up. Well, why not have a coffee with a member of the Stratford Police Service? Because this is happening in St. Mary's. It's happening at the Snapping Turtle Coffee Roasters from 11 to 1. So head down there in St. Mary's. You can sit down with a member of the Stratford Police Service, ask them questions, get yourself a coffee. Darren Fisher will answer any question you might need to know.
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0: 1077 Today FM, Stratford's best music with Meghan Trainor and Still Don't Care. Good morning, under a frost advisory. 0 degrees right now. Gonna see it get up to a high of 13. Your old friend KFEL hanging out with you this morning. And it is Tuesday. And you'll have a second chance to win some Nelly, Shaggy, Fat Joe, Afro Man, and Omi tickets for Rock the Park in London. I'm going to give you the word to text a little bit later on this morning after 7 o'clock. And when you hear that word, you text it in and you'll have a chance at a pair of tickets. Pretty sweet. Absolutely. Be listening for your cue to text.
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0: 107.7 Today FM, Stratford's best music and not a love song. It's 6:46. Good morning, I'm KFEL. It is a cold day. That's what we're dealing with today. It's 0 degrees right now, -2 wind chill, and we have a frost advisory in effect for the area. So you're going to need your scraper again as we get closer to the May 2-4 long weekend. Do you know what's awesome? Karaoke. It's one of my favorite things to do, and there is now a world championship for it, and you can actually qualify for the karaoke world championships here in Stratford. How amazing is that? If you want details, Sasam has got them for you. You just head over to the Today FM Facebook page, and then you can head over to mystratfordnow.com as well, the news section. It's right there for you. You can find a link to qualify and everything you need to know.
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1: Good morning, I'm Richard Coffin. The city of Stratford has filed a legal challenge related to the province's strong mayor legislation. The city's application to the court notes the legislation's inconsistent with the Charter of Rights and Freedoms. City Council directed staff to work with the city solicitor on issuing a legal challenge. Councillor Mark Hunter, a lawyer, says council's expressed concerns about how the strong mayor framework may affect municipal governance, including how elected officials take part in decision-making. The application argues the legislation undermines the ability for elected officials to have an equal voice and violates the right to effective representation of the city's residents. Perth OPP are looking for a couple of persons of interest after a break and enter between 1 and 5 on Friday morning at a storage facility in Mitchell. Police say a woman was wearing a hoodie, jacket, and carrying a backpack, while a man was wearing white shoes, a hooded sweatshirt with a t-shirt over top, and dark pants. Anyone with information or video footage is asked to contact Perth OPP or Crime Stoppers. Stratford karaoke lovers can sing their way to the Karaoke World Championship. A five-week qualifier series is being held at Chuck's Roadhouse on Wednesdays from 8 until midnight. It started last week. Organizer Rob Puschelberg says people taking part will sing two songs each night.
2: When we did the competition in 2016, they took two qualifiers every week. And so once people qualified, they were less likely to come back.
1: The winner moves on to the provincial championship in Hamilton in July. Nationals are in Calgary in August, followed by the Worlds of the U.S. on a date yet to be determined. St. John Ambulance plays an important role at some big community events, and they're looking for volunteers. The local chapter is hosting a medical first responder information night May 19th at their 55 Charles Street facility. Training operations manager Karen Mahovlich says the open house style format allows the public to see if they're interested in volunteering.
3: People can find out more about us, what we're looking for, what we need, and what we can provide them as volunteers.
1: Medical first responders generally provide first aid services at local community events such as Winterfest and the Stratford Dragon Boat Festival. Mahovlich says post-secondary students often volunteer for the medical first responder program. It provides an opportunity to acquire skills and build a resume for a career in emergency services or healthcare. Be the first to know. Get daily and weekly news alerts directly to your inbox by signing up at MyStratfordNow.com.
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4: Sunny with clouds this afternoon with a high of 13. For tonight, cloudy with a chance of rain, risk of a thunderstorm late tonight and overnight with 10 to 15 millimeters expected, a low of 7. A good chance of rain for tomorrow with a high of 13 and a high of 13 and cloudy for Thursday. Right now it's 1 in Stratford.
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107.7 Today FM, Stratford's best music. It's 7:10. Good morning. I'm KFL. Frost warning in effect for the area. An advisory, rather. We're seeing thick frost this morning. 0 degrees, wind chill -2. And you could see Nelly, Shaggy, Fat Joe, Afro Man, and Omi on one stage in London at Rock the Park. Do you want a pair of tickets to go to Rock the Park to see these fantastic people perform? Nelly would be sweet. Shaggy would be sweet. And all I need you to do is text the word RIDE to 519-272-9834. Text the word RIDE to 519-272-9834. And these tickets to see Nelly, Shaggy, Fat Joe, and Afro Man, and Omi could be yours at Rock the Park in London. It's the Biebs, Daisies.

0: Stratford's best music, 107.7 Today FM with friends. Good morning. I'm KFAL. We are sitting at 0 degrees right now. Wind chill -2. And you, as you probably noticed this morning, you're under a frost advisory. So, yeah, you're going to need the scraper. Yeah, it's icky out there this morning. But, hey, we're gonna warm things up right now. I've got a pair of tickets to give away. And Olivia Jules is the one who won the tickets this morning to go to Rock the Park in London to see Nelly, Shaggy, Fat Joe, Afro Man, and Omi. How sweet is that? That's a great lineup. And Olivia's texting right now saying, wow, this is going to take me back to my childhood. It really is. I did a beach weekend with some friends once, and my friend Jenny just didn't stop that entire weekend playing the song Country Grammar from Nelly over and over and over again. I think we heard it 783 times. And we, to this day, still make fun of her about that. But you can be going to this awesome show, Rock the Park, in London. Tomorrow, I've got a pair of tickets to give away for this exact show to see Nelly, Shaggy, Fat Joe, and Afro Man, and Omi. Okay? So you have a chance to text and win tomorrow. Be listening for that cue to text, and congratulations to Olivia.
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It's 7:25. Good morning. I'm KFEL. And yesterday I saw some people cutting the lawn. In fact, my entire street. But it was barely any green and mostly yellow. We'll talk more about that. First, it's calling on Today FM.

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And that's New Kids on the Block, Step by Step at 7:32. Good morning. I'm KFEL. It is a chilly day, 1 degree right now. Frost advisory continues to be in effect, so the scraper will be used this morning. We're going to see it get up to a high of 13. And yeah, it's chilly, but it still is spring. The trees are starting to bud their leaves. It's looking green out there. And there's a tinge of yellow on lawns as well. I noticed it yesterday. There was some people cutting the grass here, 376 Romeo Street South at the radio station. And it was mostly yellow flying. It was mostly yellow across the road as well. There is a lot of dandelions out there right now. It's dandelion season. And some people say they're beautiful. They're gorgeous. Oh, I love them. And other people say, get rid of these stupid weeds.

0: Which side of the fence are you on? Dandelions, are they flowers or are they weeds, Matt? What are your thoughts on this?
1: Oh, you know what? I'm torn because when they flower, I mean, they're nice looking. You know what I mean? You see the big fields of dandelions. My wife has some pet bunnies in the backyard, and they love eating dandelion flowers. But the problem is then when they go to seed, then we become a big problem because then once they're pollinated and they go to seed and they start floating around everywhere. I recently, in the last few years, developed an allergy to things like that, and they just drive my allergies nuts. Everybody thinks I'm sick all the time, and I'm trying to tell them it's just the allergies because my eyes got red and my nose gets all red, and that's what, once those dandelions go to seed and turn white there and start fluffing all over the place, that's when we got a problem.
0: I agree with that problem. I have the same issue. My allergies, which I didn't have as a kid, have all of a sudden shown up. What do you think? Dandelions, are they feed or are they blah? Are they weeds? 519-272-9834. You can call or text that number. You can hit the Today Facebook page as well.
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0: The beaches grow up tomorrow, 107.7 Today FM. It is a chilly one, 1 degree frost advisory in effect for the area as we talk about those golden, beautiful weeds on your front yard. You're seeing them all over the place now. I noticed a lot of them yesterday, but there was a ton of people out cutting the lawn last night and cutting them down and leaving the yellow everywhere because it was all about the dandelions. Dandelions are everywhere right now, and I want to know from you, what are they? Are they a weed or are they a flower? And we've got some comments up on the Today FM Facebook page. And Ellen says dandelions are one of the first bright colors of spring. They are flowers that people have deemed weeds. Go out in the countryside and see an entire field's yellow with dandelions. It looks so nice. And that's a really good point. It's a really nice point. They are bringing some color into this dreary spring. How do you feel about it? Dandelions, are they weeds? Or are they flowers? 519-272-9834.
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1: Good morning, I'm Richard Coffin. The city of Stratford has filed a legal challenge related to the province's strong mayor legislation. The city's application to the court notes the legislation's inconsistent with the Charter of Rights and Freedoms. City Council directed staff to work with the city solicitor on issuing a legal challenge. Councillor Mark Hunter, a lawyer, says council's expressed concerns about how the strong mayor framework may affect municipal governance, including how elected officials take part in decision-making. The application argues the legislation undermines the ability for elected officials to have an equal voice and violates the right to effective representation of the city's residents. Perth OPP are looking for a couple of persons of interest after a break and enter between 1 and 5 on Friday morning at a storage facility in Mitchell. Police say a woman was wearing a hoodie, jacket, and carrying a backpack, while a man was wearing white shoes, a hooded sweatshirt with a t-shirt over top, and dark pants. Anyone with information or video footage is asked to contact Perth OPP or Crime Stoppers. Stratford karaoke lovers can sing their way to the Karaoke World Championship. A five-week qualifier series is being held at Chuck's Roadhouse on Wednesdays from 8 until midnight. It started last week. Organizer Rob Puschelberg says people taking part will sing two songs each night.
2: When we did the competition in 2016, they took two qualifiers every week. And so once people qualified, they were less likely to come back.
1: The winner moves on to the provincial championship in Hamilton in July. Nationals are in Calgary in August, followed by the Worlds in the U.S. on a date yet to be determined. St. John Ambulance plays an important role at some big community events, and they're looking for volunteers. The local chapter is hosting a medical first responder information night May 19th at their 55 Charles Street facility. Training operations manager Karen Mahovlich says the open house style format allows the public to see if they're interested in volunteering.
3: People can find out more about us, what we're looking for, what we need, and what we can provide them as volunteers.
1: Medical first responders generally provide first aid services at local community events such as Winterfest and the Stratford Dragon Boat Festival. Mahovlich says post-secondary students often volunteer for the medical first responder program. It provides an opportunity to acquire skills and build a resume for a career in emergency services or healthcare. Be the first to know. Get daily and weekly news alerts directly to your inbox by signing up at MyStratfordNow.com.
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6: Sunny with clouds this afternoon with a high of 13. For tonight, cloudy with a chance of rain, risk of a thunderstorm late tonight and overnight with 10 to 15 millimeters expected, a low of 7. A good chance of rain for tomorrow with a high of 13 and a high of 13 and cloudy for Thursday. Right now it's 1 in Stratford.
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8:09, good morning. I'm KFEL. This is the question today. Are they weeds or are they flowers? 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

0: 77 Today FM, Stratford's best music and the Great Divide. Noah Kahn, it's 8:18. It is 4 degrees. The fog advisory has ended. Still chilly compared to what we've been dealing with a high of 13 for today. Now, yesterday, this is where I really noticed it. There was a lot of lawn cutting going on, and a lot of it wasn't lawn. A lot of it was dandelions, and you could see the yellow everywhere. You could see it in the air, and you just know the dandelion season is here. And I want to know, how do you feel about dandelions? Are they food? Are they weeds? Are they flowers? Carol says dandelions are edible for humans and have a great health benefit. They are one of the first food sources for pollinators in the spring. The main reason they get a bad rap for being a weed is because of their ability to grow in any condition, and they spread easily because of their airborne seeds. So she's saying they're flowers, and they're awesome, helpful flowers. Kathy, what do you think, flowers or weeds?
1: You know what? When I was a young girl, I always saw them as a flower because even though you had to put it under your chin to see if you liked butter, it all looked good tucked behind your ear. But as I grew older, weed, for sure, all the way. They just wreck your grass. They're hard to sit on. They attract bugs. Yeah, no.
0: I'm with you, Kathy. I'm with you. Eventually, one day, you just get up and go, oh, these stupid dandelions. They're all over the place. It's when you start cutting the lawn and they get to you. They anger you. But my grandpa apparently used to make one heck of a dandelion wine. I don't think it was very good. 519-272-9834. Tell me about this. What do you think? Are they weeds or are they flowers?
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dandelions, weeds or flowers? Kim says, I always loved my dandelion bouquets from my kids. Even though they only lasted a few hours, to me, they will always be flowers and wine. I've heard about this. 519-272-9834. Weeds or flowers? Tell me what you think a dandelion is as we roll into Taylor Swift and Opalite on Stratford's Best Music 107.7 Today FM.

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And if you've been driving around, you've noticed this yesterday. I noticed it big time yesterday. Dandelion population is shooting up. It's sprouting everywhere, if you will.

0: And a lot of people enjoy them. A lot of people do not enjoy them. I am on the page that they are weeds and that's all they are. There is people out there like my niece. She loves them. She thinks they're pretty flowers. But I want to know where you sit on this. What do you think a dandelion is? Is it a weed? Is it a flower? Riley, your thoughts?
1: Oh, I was going to say they're totally weeds. They're not flowers. What is this? They're not flowers. They're just these pesky little things that just keep popping up all the time. And they're attracting all of the evil bugs to my yard that I'm just not wanting to be around.
0: I get it. You don't want to be around those bugs. They're everywhere. Everywhere you look, there they are. But they are good for pollination. What are your thoughts? Weeds or flowers? The Dandelion, 519-272-9834.
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Are they flowers? Are they weeds? What are dandelions to you? Apparently good for bees and wine. That's what Jennifer says. And Kirk says flowers. And I think Miley Cyrus agrees on 107.7 Today FM.

0: 107.7 Today FM, Stratford's best music. That was If Only. Good morning, KFO with you. Frost advisory has ended. 4 degrees and sunny right now, and we could see it get up to a high of 13. We're talking about dandelions. We're seeing them all over the place here in Stratford. They were mostly being cut yesterday. People were cutting lawns, but it was mostly dandelions. And I need to know, are they flowers or are they weeds? Paula says, would it be considered a fruit since my grandma used to make wine out of them? She's making a good point there. I'm getting a lot of dandelion wine references, and I've never had this stuff, so I don't know if it's any good or not. Christina from Sebringville, what do you think? Dandelions, flowers, or weeds?
1: Well, it's a weed, but they're pretty like a flower.
0: You
1: they're
0: like
1: fun
0: them?
1: To use.
0: Yeah, what do you use them for?
1: Well, when I was young, I'd make those little dandelion crowns, or at least I'd try to. I was never very good at it. Some people in school were really good at making those dandelion crowns. I was okay. They were nice, and then bugs would come out of them, and that was a little gross. But it was, I don't know, they're cute. But yes, it's a weed. I mean, they're evasive. They're all over the damn place. They're cute. They're pretty. They're you know, they're there. They're good for the bees.
0: They're good for the bees. That's true. And your thoughts? Flowers or weeds, 519-272-9834.
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1: Good morning, I'm Richard Coffin. The city of Stratford has filed a legal challenge related to the province's strong mayor legislation. The city's application to the court notes the legislation's inconsistent with the Charter of Rights and Freedoms. City Council directed staff to work with the city solicitor on issuing a legal challenge. Councillor Mark Hunter, a lawyer, says council's expressed concerns about how the strong mayor framework may affect municipal governance, including how elected officials take part in decision-making. The application argues the legislation undermines the ability for elected officials to have an equal voice and violates the right to effective representation of the city's residents. Perth OPP are looking for a couple of persons of interest after a break and enter between 1 and 5 on Friday morning at a storage facility in Mitchell. Police say a woman was wearing a hoodie, jacket, and carrying a backpack, while a man was wearing white shoes, a hooded sweatshirt with a t-shirt over top, and dark pants. Anyone with information or video footage is asked to contact Perth OPP or Crime Stoppers. Stratford karaoke lovers can sing their way to the Karaoke World Championship. A five-week qualifier series is being held at Chuck's Roadhouse on Wednesdays from 8 until midnight. It started last week. Organizer Rob Puschelberg says people taking part will sing two songs each night.
2: When we did the competition in 2016, they took two qualifiers every week. And so once people qualified, they were less likely to come back.
1: The winner moves on to the provincial championship in Hamilton in July. Nationals are in Calgary in August, followed by the Worlds in the U.S. on a date yet to be determined. St. John Ambulance plays an important role at some big community events, and they're looking for volunteers. The local chapter is hosting a medical first responder information night May 19th at their 55 Charles Street facility. Training operations manager Karen Mahovlich says the open house style format allows the public to see if they're interested in volunteering.
3: People can find out more about us, what we're looking for, what we need, and what we can provide them as volunteers.
1: Medical first responders generally provide first aid services at local community events such as Winterfest and the Stratford Dragon Boat Festival. Mahovlich says post-secondary students often volunteer for the medical first responder program. It provides an opportunity to acquire skills and build a resume for a career in emergency services or healthcare. Be the first to know. Get daily and weekly news alerts directly to your inbox by signing up at MyStratfordNow.com.
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4: Sunny with some clouds for the rest of today with a high of 13. Tonight could see some rain early on and a risk of a thunderstorm later and overnight with 10 to 15 millimeters of rain expected. A low of 7. Cloudy with a slight chance of rain for tomorrow and a high of 13. And for Thursday, cloudy with a high of 13. It's 4 right now in Stratford.
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Your old friend KFL hanging out with you, and there's a chance for you to get some free coffee and chat with some experts. I've got those details for you. 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

0: 107.7 Today FM, Stratford's best music with Feeling Good. Good morning, I'm KFEL, and we've got a cool little event going on downtown St. Mary's today. It is Coffee with a Cop, and you can go have some coffee, chat with Darren Fisher, and talk all things you want to talk about with them. 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Coffee with a Cop, of course, happening at Snapping Turtle Coffee Roasters from 11 to 1. 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
0: Sunny with some clouds for the rest of today with a high of 13. Tonight could see some rain early on and a risk of a thunderstorm later and overnight with 10 to 15 millimeters of rain expected. A low of 7. Cloudy with a slight chance of rain for tomorrow and a high of 13. And for Thursday, cloudy with a high of 13. It's 4 right now in Stratford.
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0: 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It's 9:30. Good morning. I'm KFEL, and Dandelions, well, they're everywhere right now. Kate in the studio here.
1: Good morning.
0: And there's a lot of people saying things like this, Kate. They're saying maybe they're fruit because of dandelion wine. Now, I've never had dandelion wine.
1: I don't think I have either.
0: And I think there's a good reason for that.
1: Yeah, I can imagine it would taste kind of funky.
0: It probably doesn't taste awesome, and I've heard stories of dandelion wine. And, yeah, I'm going to stay away from it. But dandelions are weeds, okay?
1: They're weeds, but you can do a lot with them. I mean, you can eat the greens. You can make dandelion, quote-unquote, honey. It's more of a syrup. You can make that out of the flowers. I mean, they're cute. I think they're pretty.
0: They're a nuisance.
1: I mean, if you really care about your lawn, I guess they're a nuisance. But I think they are a great pop of color at this time of year.
0: You know, we've getting lots of comments like that, too.
1: Yeah.
0: People say, you know what? At least they're pretty. It's yellow.
1: Yeah.
0: We need some color. It's been gray and cold, and they're here and they're back. They're everywhere. Share your thoughts. Weeds or flowers, head to the Today Facebook page.
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0: 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That was Who's Gonna. It is 9:44, and that's going to do it for me. I am wrapping up the afternoon drive. No, it's the morning show, Kate.
1: Yep.
0: Wrapping up the morning show. And coming in at, well, next, Jamie Cottle's going to get you through from 10 till noon. And then from 2 to 6, Kate's in. Kate, what do you got for us?
1: Well, on the afternoon drive, it's 2 to 6, I want to talk about those unwritten rules that everyone should know, but for some reason they don't.
0: Explain.
1: I feel like I have a lot of unwritten rules in my head. Like, I don't know. I think they're common sense, but maybe they're not. So I want to know what those unwritten rules are for you that you think, well, everybody should know that, but clearly they don't.
0: You're right. There's a million of them.
1: I mean, for me, a big one, why don't people pick up after themselves? I don't know. It drives me crazy. Like littering or even around the house. How do you not pick up after yourself?
0: Kate is talking about the unwritten rules that you live with every day. Share them with Kate. Go to the Today Facebook page, or you can call or text her as well. 509-272-9834. Jamie's in next. Kate's in at 2. Have a great day.
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0: Sunny with some clouds for the rest of today with a high of 13. Tonight could see some rain early on and a risk of a thunderstorm later and overnight with 10 to 15 millimeters of rain expected. A low of 7. Cloudy with a slight chance of rain for tomorrow and a high of 13. And for Thursday, cloudy with a high of 13. It's 4 right now in Stratford.
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0: Tia Wood, 107.7 Today FM, Stratford's best music. Good morning, I'm Jamie Caudill. Congratulations to yesterday's winner. Of course, it's Flower Hour every Monday morning with KFL, and we heard from Ruthie saying, I think Jeannie Clark, who works at McCutcheon and Pierce, deserves the flowers. They just finished tax season, working 12-hour days, 6 days a week. She works so hard and has been quite ill recently and still working every day. My goodness, above and beyond. So congratulations, Jeannie, and enjoy the flowers. It's Flowers on York Flower Hour every Monday morning, 8 a.m. with KFL. 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
9: Sunny skies today, high of 13. Tonight, cloudy, chance of showers, low of 7. Wednesday morning, cloudy, chance of showers, high of 13. Then cloudy, chance of showers, low of 5.

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Good morning, I'm Jamie Caudle. Well, it continues Police Week with Stratford Police Service. They had great crowds last night with Coloring with a Cop. In fact, we had our own Abby, our community cruiser gal. She was there last night.

0: at Stratford Mall with all the coloring pages, all the crayons, and all the kids taking part. Lots of fun. Police Week activities continue today. It's Coffee with the Cop St. Mary's. That's happening today at Snapping Turtle Coffee Roasters. You got plenty of time to check it out. It's this morning, 11 a.m. through till 1 o'clock. Again, that's Coffee with the Cop St. Mary's edition at Snapping Turtle Coffee Roasters. That is happening through your lunchtime. More events being planned. 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

0: American Authors, Best Day of My Life. 107.7 Today FM, Stratford's Best Music. I'm Jamie Cottle. Well, McHappy Day was so much fun, and want to do a very special shout-out for McDonald's Erie Street, Stratford. They've announced that they have successfully raised over $14,000 from McHappy Day. They just want to extend a big thank you to everyone who donated or volunteered on that day. They couldn't do it without you. So that's pretty awesome. They also had a bottle drive before McHappy Day for Erie Street, Stratford. So congratulations. Raising over $14,000 locally for Ronald McDonald House Charity, Southwestern Ontario. Pretty awesome stuff. Let's find out what else is going on in Stratford and area.
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9: Sunny skies today, high of 13. Tonight, cloudy, chance of showers, low of 7. Wednesday morning, cloudy, chance of showers, high of 13. Then cloudy, chance of showers, low of 5.
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0: The Weekend Blinding Lights, 107.7 Today FM, Stratford's best music. I'm Jamie Cottle. 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All the details on our socials right now.
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11: Sunny skies today, high of 13. Tonight, cloudy, chance of showers, low of 7. Wednesday morning, cloudy, chance of showers, high of 13. Then cloudy, chance of showers, low of 5.
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0: 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I'm Jamie Caudill. Pleasure chatting with Steve Riffer from Stratford Live Music and Food. As you know or have heard, it is back for Friday, June 19th and Saturday, June 20th. Romeo Sex Fighters, the headliner for Friday and Saturday. It's an all-day event. And wrapping up with headliner Forever Seeger, a great Bob Seeger tribute band. And they are hugely popular. Also, Wild Tea of the Spirit playing as part of the weekend. You can also check out Barry James Payne and Stringbone, Stevie T Band. The great thing is, a weekend pass is just $35. You can't beat that for all this entertainment. Again, you can go to their website, StratfordLive.ca, for all the details. 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

0: 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I'm Jamie Cottle. 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
7: Sunny skies today, high of 13. Tonight, cloudy, chance of showers, low of 7. Wednesday morning, cloudy, chance of showers, high of 13. Then cloudy, chance of showers, low of 5.
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1: Good afternoon. I'm Hussam El-Hussein. Six businesses and organizations were recognized for helping Stratford lower its greenhouse gas emissions. Monday's council meeting saw climate change program manager Autumn Loosemore and Mayor Martin Ritzma present awards from the Green Recognition Program. Loosemore says Blow's Properties and HPHA Stratford General Hospital won in the Green Building Award category, with Blow's winning for adding more units, heat pumps, and windows to Blow's Inn. The hospital was recognized for upgrading boilers, heat recovery systems, and air handling units. Restaurants Pazzo Pizzeria, Cafe Buffon, and manufacturer Eisen Canada were recognized in the waste reduction and diversion category for diverting a lot of waste from the landfill. FIO Automotive was recognized in the energy management and electrification and waste reduction categories for installing lighting to LEDs and diverting more than 17,000 tons of materials from the landfill last year. The city of Stratford has filed a legal challenge related to the province's strong mayor legislation. The city's application to the court notes the legislation is inconsistent with the Charter of Rights and Freedoms. City Council directed staff to work with the city solicitor on issuing a legal challenge. City Councilor Mark Hunter, a lawyer, says council has expressed concerns about how the strong mayor framework may affect municipal governance, including how elected officials participate in decision making. Be the first to know. Sign up to get news alerts to your inbox at mystratfordnow.com.
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1: Sunny skies today, high of 13. Tonight, cloudy, chance of showers, low of 7. Wednesday morning, cloudy, chance of showers, high of 13. Then cloudy, chance of showers, low of 5.
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8: Sunny skies today, high of 13. Tonight, cloudy, chance of showers, low of 7. Wednesday morning, cloudy, chance of showers, high of 13. Then cloudy, chance of showers, low of 5.

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9: Sunny skies today, high of 13. Tonight, cloudy, chance of showers, low of 7. Wednesday morning, cloudy, chance of showers, high of 13. Then cloudy, chance of showers, low of 5.
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12: Sunny skies today, high of 13. Tonight, cloudy, chance of showers, low of 7. Wednesday morning, cloudy, chance of showers, high of 13. Then cloudy, chance of showers, low of 5.

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5: Sunny skies today, high of 13. Tonight, cloudy, chance of showers, low of 7. Wednesday morning, cloudy, chance of showers, high of 13. Then cloudy, chance of showers, low of 5.
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Tuesday afternoon. Hey, I'm Kate. You're on the afternoon drive. Thanks for hanging out with me, choosing to tune in today. I hope you're having a great day so far. Sun is shining. It's a little chilly, but we're getting through the day on the afternoon drive. And right now it's the weekend, 107.7 Today FM.

0: Run to you is Tyler Shaw on Today FM. Hey, I'm Kate. You're on the afternoon drive. I hope you're having a great Tuesday so far. And I want to talk about unwritten rules because in my brain, I have a lot of unwritten rules, just things that I unconsciously, subconsciously follow, things I do every day that I think, this is common sense. Everybody does this. And you know, I'm starting to learn common sense is not all that common. And I want to know, what are your unwritten rules that you think everybody should know this? Everybody should be following this, but clearly they're not. You know, for me, it's always pick up after yourself, indoors, outdoors, wherever you are. Don't leave your stuff behind. Rinse your dishes after a meal, always. I feel like not everybody does this, and why not? Why aren't you doing that? It's so much easier right when you're done with your plate to rinse it off rather than letting the food sit there and getting crusty and gross. And three, always put things back where you found them. I can't stand it when someone borrows something and doesn't put it back. I'm like, okay, I have no idea where it is now. Please return my things. So I want to know, what's that unwritten rule that you usually think everybody should know? Nelson says, when you leave a room, shut off the lights. I mean, yeah, we were always taught that as kids. If you're leaving the room, the lights don't need to be on. You're not in there anymore. But let me know. It's on the Facebook page, the Today Facebook page, Instagram, or you can also call me, text me. Those unwritten rules that you think everybody should be following, 519-272-9834.
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11: Sunny skies today, high of 13. Tonight, cloudy, chance of showers, low of 7. Wednesday morning, cloudy, chance of showers, high of 13. Then cloudy, chance of showers, low of 5.

do your thing. Just make sure you ahead of the game. You know, Missy still super duper, but Prince couldn't get me change my name. 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Picture black saying, oh yes.

0: Tia Woods, Sage My Soul, 107.7 Today FM. Hey, I'm Kate. Hope you're having a great Tuesday so far. And last night, Abby had a lot of fun over at Stratford Mall with the Stratford Police Service. Last night, they were at the mall for Coloring with a Cop, all part of Police Week 2026. That's this week. And all the details on Police Week. You can find all the events for Police Week this week on our community calendar at mystraffordnow.com. But of course, Abby is back in the Stratford Motor Products Community Cruiser, powered by Krabby Joe's Bar and Grill, Excalibur Insurance, Zare Stratford, and Roof Ninjas. She is back in the cruiser this weekend, booting around town, and she will have your chance to win this weekend with our cruiser draw for May and June. You'll have a chance to enter for a chance to win a complete interior and exterior vehicle detailing from Uniglass plus Z-Bart. So that's really awesome. If you see Abby at an event during the weekend in May and June, that's what you're entering for. You can fill out a ballot. And so fun to have our cruiser draws back for the summer. It's going to be a great summer with Abby and the cruiser. 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It's really easy. Just go to the community cruiser section and fill out the form, and we'll be in touch.
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0: 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Hey, I'm Kate, and my favorite type of circle is a Zaire's donut. 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
11: Sunny skies today, high of 13. Tonight, cloudy, chance of showers, low of 7. Wednesday morning, cloudy, chance of showers, high of 13. Then cloudy, chance of showers, low of 5.
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Hope you're having a great Tuesday afternoon. Hey, I'm Kate. And if you are a fan of baseball, theater, musicals, and community stories, it's hard to believe you can get all those things in one place. We're going to talk about it in a few minutes. So stick around on Today FM. Right now, it's Justin Bieber and Daisy.

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1: Hotline Bling with Drake, 107.7 Today FM. Tuesday afternoon. Hope you're having a great day. I'm Kate. And oh man, we are getting excited for Curveball. Dana Manning and Kelly McIntosh in the studio. They gave me all the details. 107.7 Today FM. I'm Kate, and it is so exciting having Kelly McIntosh and Dana Manning in the studio to talk about Curveball. This is so exciting. How are you guys?
2: We're pretty great.
3: Hi, Kate.
1: Thanks for being here, and I'm so excited for the both of you. You're working so hard on Curveball, and some people are probably thinking, what the heck are we talking about? So let's dive in. Kelly, the Crailer Girls are a passion project for you.
3: It's been going on for some time now.
1: So the
3: Curveball is a new adaptation of a play called Crailer Girls, which was at Here For Now Theater in 2021 in a tent behind the Bruce Hotel. It was a passion project then, because we really wanted to create something that was like a gift, because everybody had been through such a terrible time. So something like nostalgic and loving for all the wonderful people of Stratford and Perth County who wanted to travel back in time to the 1950s, when the Crailer Manufacturing Co., which was a furniture company, the reigning furniture company, some might say, in Stratford, had an incredible factory league team of people who worked at Crailers called Crailer Girls. And they had a wonderful wartime team, the Mosquitoes, much like in A League of Their Own, when women's ball, fast pitch, rose to prominence. They were incredible. They had huge crowds. And anyway, so Andy Pogson, whose aunt played third base, was one heck of a bunter. Marg Sims was on that team. And Stacy and I had just finished writing a play called Ladies of the CNR, and we were ready for another history project that captured the next generation after the 40s into the 50s, while those women are still alive, to interview and speak with about. So we created the show. I'd really hoped that Dana could have worked on it originally, but she wasn't available. And I think you can take over here from when you came and saw the show.
2: Well, Curveball is at the new iteration that's at the Blythe Festival.
3: Yeah.
2: So that's what we're here to talk about.
1: Yes.
2: So I saw the show. I thought it was really great. And then a couple of years later, Kelly said they were going to rehatch this one.
1: Yeah.
2: And wanted to know if I wanted to work on the music. And I said, yeah, absolutely. And I remembered the show and started writing songs for it. Mm-hmm. And we're really excited to be working on Curveball, the new the new musical.
1: Yeah, the Crailer Girls musical.
2: Yeah.
1: Very cool. Yeah. And like Kelly, you know, working at the museum, I know you're so into history. Like you can talk about this for hours on end.
3: I know.
1: But yeah, the Crailer Girls is such a cool story of women from the factory that were playing.
3: It's confusing. There's a lot of, is it baseball?
1: Softball.
3: Is it softball?
1: Yeah.
3: Is it fast pitch? Because it was, the rules were changing every year through the 40s into the 50s, because people were really enjoying watching the All-American Girls League in the States, and they were playing baseball.
1: Okay.
3: So small balls, sliding in skirts, stealing bases, further distance between the pitcher's plate and the home plate, all those kind of rules. And those rules were coming up into these fantastic popular factory leagues in Canada at the same time. So there's not really, people ask that all the time, but it was a hybrid.
1: It's so awesome. And we'll get more details from Kelly McIntosh and Dana Manning in just a few minutes, all about Curveball, the Crailer Girls musical. This is going to be so cool. So stick around on Today FM.
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5: Sunny skies today, high of 13. Tonight, cloudy, chance of showers, low of 7. Wednesday morning, cloudy, chance of showers, high of 13. Then cloudy, chance of showers, low of 5.
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0: someone who's cool, the odds on Today FM. Hey, I'm Kate, and speaking of people who are cool, Kelly McIntosh and Dana Manning, they came into the studio and they gave me all the details for Curveball, the Kraler Girls musical. They are so pumped for this to be on stage at Blythe Festival this summer, and they were giving me all the details. This is a passion project, and they gave me a history lesson as well.
1: Yeah. And the Kraler Factory was where the Arden Park Hotel is right now, and the Bruce Hotel.
0: Cool.
1: On that corner, and their ball diamond was right behind the factory. So you can imagine where where the tennis courts are.
0: Okay. Yeah.
1: And so this new iteration of Kraler Girls, which called Curveball, deals with the fact that in 1953, the year that we're talking about, there was a little tent that popped up nearby.
0: The festival.
1: Yes. And so there's a few antics that, it's historically what do you say historically?
2: Historically inaccurate, but narratively correct.
1: Yes.
2: It's a sort of academic phrase. So we're really taking a look at a period of time and really imagining the mindset for people in that time, doing the research, interviewing people, but then creating fictional characters and fictional stories that are plausible. I think
1: that's a good
2: way to say it.
1: Our almost the entire play, save one scene, happens within basically that block of Snake Hill, the Festival Theater, and the Kraler Factory. So it's really, really cool to imagine what could have happened in that block in that the year of 1953.
0: For sure. We're just taking creative liberties here and there, making up some characters, but telling a true story.
2: One that we really discovered. And I want to say, too, about the Blythe Festival, this premiere production, it's very different. It's a two-act play. It's a cast of eight plus Dana. So we've really had to dig down into the storylines that we felt when we something that Dana and the writers did last year at the museum was we had people come in to watch what we were working on and give us some feedback. And what we discovered was a real excitement around that. So a little bit pitting the opening season of the Stratford Festival, happening at the same time as a sort of like last chance for the Kraler Girls to bring the title back home. And what came out of that in the original production was like a one-off, one-scene blooming love story between a young actor at the Stratford Festival practicing his lines up the hill from the tent in the woods while the new rookie pitcher, Georgie, she had to go out and get all the balls. That's her, like, job that she has to do. And he's practicing lines, and it was this blooming romance. And people love that. So that's become a major part of the storyline. And all the conflict and all the difficulties that come of a relationship where

0: there's maybe not as much in common as they had hoped. Mm-hmm. Sure. And there's also some conflict that erupts between the fact that, you know, 1,000 people were cheering on the Crayler Girls while the shows were going on down the hill.
1: Yes, there's some conflict there. But this sounds really fun. So Curveball is opening July 10th. At Blythe Festival.
0: Yeah, there's a couple of previews, July 8th and 9th. Opening is the 10th, and I think it runs into the 22nd of August.
2: Yeah, it does.
1: Awesome. Yeah. So you've got a pretty long run, and you're still actively working on it right now.
2: Yeah, we're kind of in a workshop month right now. Writing the music for this has been so cool because I'm born and raised in Stratford.
1: Yes.
2: Yeah. I've probably seen every musical at the theater.
1: Yeah.
2: We have baseball. So that has a sound to it,
1: yeah.
2: Right? Mm-hmm. And it's in the 50s. So I kind of have these like three really strong elements to work with.
1: Mm-hmm.
2: But for me, that the Stratford musical element has been extremely dominant. And this is a really funny play. So I have had the opportunity to write some wildly funny, fun music. Oh. And I cannot wait for people to come because people are kind of like, oh, is she writing folk songs for this? No, I'm not.
1: No, it's
2: They're
1: not
2: wild.
1: Your typical, yeah, it's not your typical genre that you do.
2: Yeah.
1: This just sounds like so much fun. Curveball is on stage at the Blythe Festival starting in July, as we talked about. And more details are coming up in just a few minutes from Kelly McIntosh and Dana Manning. So stick around on Today FM.
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0: One Thing with Finger 11 on Today FM. Hey, I'm Kate. Hope you're having a great Tuesday afternoon. And this week, Kelly McIntosh and Dana Manning came to the studio and they told me all the details on the musical that they've created, they're working on. It's called Curveball. And we had so much fun talking about it. Here's more details on Curveball, the Kraler Girls musical. This is going to be so cool. If you love history, if you love baseball, if you love your community, like, it's for everybody.
1: It is. And also, if you've been to the Blythe Festival, you may or may not have been.
0: I've never been, but I'm excited to go.
1: Okay, so let me paint a picture of where this show is taking place. So there's two theaters, three really, up in Blythe, but there's Memorial Hall, where you go inside. And then there's another theater that was built 2021 called the Harvest Stage.
0: Oh, yes. And I've heard of the Harvest Stage.
1: It's so beautiful. It's magical. So the shows are at 8 o'clock at night. Mm-hmm. And you walk through this campground and you come around the corner and you see this beautiful, beautiful outdoor stage emerge. Mm-hmm. It happens to be shaped like a baseball diamond. So
0: delightful.
1: So it's a special, it's kind of an, it's, you know, these shows we do that are so connected to community and history, they're almost like an event. Actually, you have that fantastic idea of encouraging people when they come to the show.
2: Oh yeah, you dress for the game. You're not dressing for a play, you dress for the game. You're going to feel like you're at a ball game.
0: Yeah.
2: And that it, a lot of people have asked me, it is covered where they sit. So they're not going to be sitting in like beating sun.
0: Oh, fabulous.
2: Yeah, so it's at 8 p.m., basically the sun will have set for the second act and you'll, you know, all of a sudden realize that there's been stage lighting the whole time.
0: Yeah.
2: It's going to be a really, really magical experience.
0: Oh, yes. This is so cool. I'm so excited. And how do we get our tickets for Curveball?
1: Okay, so you go to blythefestival.com and you can purchase
2: Curveball.
1: Yeah, and you can purchase tickets there. You can also call the Blythe Festival box office and speak with Nathaniel or Josie. I'm not sure I've got that number, but you can look it up. It's easily found. Call the Blythe box office. Yeah, or purchase online, whatever's easiest for you.
0: Yeah, call Blythe Festival. July 10th is opening day, but then we do have previews on the 8th and 9th.
2: Yeah, and if folks want to hear a preview of the musical, I have a new single out called A Dream Lives in Your Heart.
0: Oh, yes, part of your new album coming out.
2: Yeah, Field Notes.
0: Very exciting. Okay, awesome. So yeah, check out Dana's new album. Can get a little sneak peek there. And then get your tickets for Curveball. So cool. Congratulations, you guys.
1: Yeah, it's been, I just want to say too, it's been so special working with Dana. You know, this single that you're going to hear on Field Notes, it's very moving. I know we just talked about how hilarious the play is, but there's a lot of depth to this play. I mean, that was that's a moment in history in the 1950s where you have to understand these players, they're watching women's pro ball south of the border.
0: Yeah.
1: They had no reason to think that that was not going to continue on. And many Canadians, which you can read about and see at the in St. Mary's at the incredible Baseball Hall of Fame, they talk a lot about the Canadian women who went down. And this was a mindset of the players that they could go. And Dina, you know, she heard us read the play. We had some meetings and all of a sudden she played us the song. I mean, in all the processes of plays I've ever been in, I've never been through one where a composer listens to a play that already exists and gives this gift of a song that gets to the very heart and core of some difficult things that women had to face at that time.
0: Mm-hmm.
1: And now, on a positive note, audiences going to the show are going to know that this year is the first year that women's pro ball is back in the States, right?
0: Oh,
1: so
0: that's awesome.
1: So there's you know, anyway, so it does have that, it does have that heart. And in fact, the song is called A Dream Lives in Your Heart, and it's gorgeous. Please go and listen to it and buy Dana's album if people still do that. And Dana, thank you so much for joining on our team. It has absolutely transformed this play into something that we are incredibly excited about.
0: Absolutely. Yeah. We can't wait to see it. And thank you both so much for giving us the details. And go get your tickets.
2: Thank you.
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11: Sunny skies today, high of 13. Tonight, cloudy, chance of showers, low of 7. Wednesday morning, cloudy, chance of showers, high of 13. Then cloudy, chance of showers, low of 5.
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1: Good afternoon. I'm Hussam El-Hussein. Six businesses and organizations were recognized for helping Stratford lower its greenhouse gas emissions. Monday's council meeting saw climate change program manager Autumn Loosemore and Mayor Martin Ritzma present awards from the Green Recognition Program. Loosemore says Blow's Properties and HPHA Stratford General Hospital won in the Green Building Award category, with Blow's winning for adding more units, heat pumps, and windows to Blow's Inn. The hospital was recognized for upgrading boilers, heat recovery systems, and air handling units. Restaurants Pazzo Pizzeria, Cafe Buffon, and manufacturer Eisen Canada were recognized in the waste reduction and diversion category for diverting a lot of waste from the landfill. FIO Automotive was recognized in the energy management and electrification and waste reduction categories for installing lighting to LEDs and diverting more than 17,000 tons of materials from the landfill last year. The city of Stratford has filed a legal challenge related to the province's strong mayor legislation. The city's application to the court notes the legislation is inconsistent with the Charter of Rights and Freedoms. City Council directed staff to work with the city solicitor on issuing a legal challenge. City Councilor Mark Hunter, a lawyer, says council has expressed concerns about how the strong mayor framework may affect municipal governance, including how elected officials participate in decision making. Be the first to know. Sign up to get news alerts to your inbox at mystratfordnow.com.
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1: Cloudy skies, chance of showers tonight. 10 to 15 millimeters of showers is expected. Risk of a thunderstorm, low of 7. Tomorrow morning, cloudy, still a chance of showers, high of 13. Followed by cloudy skies, chance of showers, low of 5. Thursday, cloudy, high of 12. Then still cloudy, low of 7.
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1: Tuesday afternoon. Hope you're having a great day so far. Hey, I'm Kate. Thanks for hanging out on the afternoon drive. And you know, this week is Police Week 2026 with the Stratford Police Service. They've got lots of awesome events coming up this week. And I can get you more details in just a few minutes here. But right now it's Jim Blossoms. Follow You Down.

0: I hope with Teddy 1077 today FM. Hey, I'm Kate. You're on the afternoon drive, and it's police week this week. Stratford Police Service has a lot on the go. Earlier today, they had another coffee with a cop over in St. Mary's. People could come and have a coffee with local officers, ask all of their questions, bring up their concerns. That's a great event, great way to connect. And tomorrow is the annual Law Enforcement Torch Run with Special Olympics Stratford and area, which is always so fun. I love seeing the pictures of that event afterwards. Also, we've got a handful of events this week for Police Week, and it all wraps up on Saturday, May 16th, with the third annual free community barbecue in Market Square with police vehicles and a scavenger hunt for the kids, too. 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
8: Cloudy skies, chance of showers tonight, 10 to 15 millimeters of showers is expected, risk of a thunderstorm, low of 7. Tomorrow morning, cloudy, still a chance of showers, high of 13, followed by cloudy skies, chance of showers, low of 5. Thursday, cloudy, high of 12, then still cloudy, low of 7.
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0: with me pretty difficult. But what are your unwritten rules that you think everybody should be following? Susan says, when you walk your dog, use a leash and put your phone away. I can't believe the amount of people that walk their dogs and are reading their phones, oblivious to other walkers. I have noticed that recently. You know, I don't have a dog right now, but when I did, when I was a kid, we never had devices on us. You know, I would just talk to my dog. I would have full-blown conversations with my dog while I was walking him. And I was always alert and aware of what was going on. That's the safest way to do it. Let me know. Do you have an unwritten rule that you follow and you think everybody should be following it? It's on the Today Facebook page, Instagram, or 519-272-9834.
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0: Today FM, So What with Pink. Hey, I'm Kate. You're on the Afternoon Drive, and it's giveaway time with Rock the Park in London. This week on Mornings with KFEL, he's been giving away tickets to the Friday night. The lineup this year, so much fun for the Friday night. It's Nelly, Shaggy, Omi is opening up. Afro Man and Fat Joe are going to be there. I think it's going to be a great Friday night over at Rock the Park, and that's July 17th. So if you're hoping to go to Rock the Park this year, KFEL in the mornings is where you want to be tomorrow morning, 6 a.m. to 10 a.m. He has been giving away tickets to the Friday night through our text line. Super simple. Save our number to your phone, 519-272-9834, and tune in to Mornings with KFEL tomorrow morning, and he will tell you when to text for your chance to win. You can check out Rock the Park on Facebook, Instagram. It's going to be a pretty awesome lineup this year, so check it out.
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7: Cloudy skies, chance of showers tonight, 10 to 15 millimeters of showers is expected, risk of a thunderstorm, low of 7. Tomorrow morning, cloudy, still a chance of showers, high of 13, followed by cloudy skies, chance of showers, low of 5. Thursday, cloudy, high of 12, then still cloudy, low of 7.
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1: Good afternoon. I'm Hussam El Hussein. Six businesses and organizations were recognized for helping Stratford lower its greenhouse gas emissions. Monday's council meeting saw climate change program manager Autumn Loosemore and Mayor Martin Ritzma present awards from the Green Recognition Program. Loosemore says Blow's Properties and HPHA Stratford General Hospital won in the Green Building Award category, with Blow's winning for adding more units, heat pumps, and windows to Blow's Inn. The hospital was recognized for upgrading boilers, heat recovery systems, and air handling units. Restaurants Pazzo Pizzeria, Cafe Buffon, and manufacturer Eisen Canada were recognized in the waste reduction and diversion category for diverting a lot of waste from the landfill. FIO Automotive was recognized in the energy management and electrification and waste reduction categories for installing lighting to LEDs and diverting more than 17,000 tons of materials from the landfill last year. The city of Stratford has filed a legal challenge related to the province's strong mayor legislation. The city's application to the court notes the legislation is inconsistent with the Charter of Rights and Freedoms. City Council directed staff to work with the city solicitor on issuing a legal challenge. City Councilor Mark Hunter, a lawyer, says council has expressed concerns about how the strong mayor framework may affect municipal governance, including how elected officials participate in decision making. Be the first to know. Sign up to get news alerts to your inbox at mystratfordnow.com.
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1: Cloudy skies, chance of showers tonight. 10 to 15 millimeters of showers is expected. Risk of a thunderstorm, low of 7. Tomorrow morning, cloudy, still a chance of showers, high of 13. Followed by cloudy skies, chance of showers, low of 5. Thursday, cloudy, high of 12. Then still cloudy, low of 7.
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4: Red wine. Let's go to the beach, let's go get a wave. They say what they gonna say. Have a drink, clink, down.

Hope you're having a great Tuesday afternoon. Hey, I'm Kate. Thanks for hanging out with me on the afternoon drive. You know, I have realized I have a lot of rules in my head that in my mind, it's common sense. You know, everybody follows these rules, but they are unwritten rules, and unwritten rules are not always followed. That's what we're talking about this afternoon. We'll dive in. It's Somber right now on Today FM.

0: Frank Walker, Lay It On Me, 107.7 Today FM. Hey, I'm Kate. Hope you're having a great Tuesday afternoon. What's an unwritten rule that you think everybody should be following? I know I have a bunch in my brain. I am a very particular person. sometimes common knowledge in our own head is not common knowledge for everybody else. But what's one of those unwritten rules that you think everybody should be following? We're talking about it on the Today Facebook page, Instagram. Mel says, be nice to food service workers or anyone in customer service, really. Or just be nice to everyone who hasn't done anything legitimate to deserve anything less. Inconvenience is not a reason to be rude, period. Yeah, 100%. You know, I cannot stand it when I'm in a restaurant and I see somebody being rude to their waitress or their service staff. Like, that's crazy. They're just doing their job. Let me know. What's that unwritten rule that you think everybody should be following? It's on the Today Facebook page, Instagram, or 519-272-9834.
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8: Cloudy skies, chance of showers tonight. 10 to 15 millimeters of showers is expected. Risk of a thunderstorm, low of 7. Tomorrow morning, cloudy, still a chance of showers, high of 13. Followed by cloudy skies, chance of showers, low of 5. Thursday, cloudy, high of 12. Then still cloudy, low of 7.

0: Calling with Sam Feld, Mike DeMiro, Dinoro on Today FM. Hey, I'm Case. Hope you're having a great Tuesday afternoon. And this week, every week, I catch up with Julie Docker Johnson at the local community food center. They always have so much going on, including a lot of great pop-ups. We have so many great pop-ups at the local. On Thursday, the Adult Learning Center is in the building.
1: Yes, they are. And so they are here to help with all of your learning needs. Again, 9 till 3. You can make an appointment or you can just pop in. So Stephanie can help people learn how to use different computer programs, do a resume, like so many different elements that she has the opportunity to show people how to use and do and learn. So if you need some help, pop in.
0: That's Thursday, 9 to 3. If there's something that you're trying to learn and you're kind of struggling with it, whether it be something on the computer or resume building or whatever it may be, Stephanie from the Adult Learning Center is awesome and she can help you out. So you don't even have to make an appointment. Just show up to the local community food center. It's at 612 Erie Street. And be sure to follow them on social media if you have it for all of their upcoming programs. They do so much.

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0: Trevor Guthrie with Summertime on Today FM. Hey, I'm Kate. Definitely not feeling like summertime this evening. Not yet. I am hoping for that warm weather to come soon. Hope you're having a great Tuesday. Thanks so much for hanging out with me. This does bring the afternoon drive to a close, but I will see you again tomorrow from 2 to 6. And of course, don't forget to tune in with KFEL in the mornings tomorrow morning, 6 a.m. to 10 a.m. We do have some Rock the Park giveaways happening this week on Mornings with KFEL. So make sure you have our number in your phone. It's 519-272-9834, because this is a text to win for Rock the Park. So tune in to Mornings with KFEL, 6 a.m. to 10 a.m., and he will have a giveaway for you for Rock the Park. That's the Friday night with Nelly, Shaggy, Afro Man, Fat Joe, and Omi. It's a pretty fun lineup, so be sure to tune in tomorrow. And hey, I'll see you tomorrow from 2 to 6 on the afternoon drive.
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10: Cloudy skies, chance of showers tonight. 10 to 15 millimeters of showers is expected. Risk of a thunderstorm, low of 7. Tomorrow morning, cloudy, still a chance of showers, high of 13. Followed by cloudy skies, chance of showers, low of 5. Thursday, cloudy, high of 12. Then still cloudy, low of 7.
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9: Cloudy skies, chance of showers tonight. 10 to 15 millimeters of showers is expected. Risk of a thunderstorm, low of 7. Tomorrow morning, cloudy, still a chance of showers, high of 13. Followed by cloudy skies, chance of showers, low of 5. Thursday, cloudy, high of 12. Then still cloudy, low of 7.
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6: Cloudy skies, chance of showers tonight, 10 to 15 millimeters of showers is expected, risk of a thunderstorm, low of 7. Tomorrow morning, cloudy, still a chance of showers, high of 13, followed by cloudy skies, chance of showers, low of 5. Thursday, cloudy, high of 12, then still cloudy, low of 7.
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2: Hey, Kent, how you doing? It's great to see you. Yeah, me too. I'm really looking forward to this project.
1: My name is Kent Shoemaker. I'm National Music Director and Regional Content Manager for Vista Radio. New and emerging artists in Canada. This is something that we have talked about business-wide, not only with Vista, but as an industry too, because it's something that we really need to show that we're focused on to the artists like yourself who are really looking for a vehicle, an avenue, something that will help them shape the future of their bands too. So let's talk about Needful. How did you guys come together? What made you realize this was the right lineup for you?
2: Well, I've been working with a lot of the band members for a long time in my past. And, you know, when I started this project a few years ago, I just knew that they were the right guys, you know, and I didn't need to look for different people when I already had some world-class musicians ready to go.
1: Something that came along through life, then you know them, you trust them, you grew up with them. That's neat. That's a neat relationship. How about the name Needful?
2: I honestly came up with it not too long ago, a few years ago. I was talking with my buddy on the phone. It was pretty late in the morning, 4 a.m. I believe, and I couldn't find my band name. I was kind of like waiting for it to come in, and suddenly it just hit me, The Needful. It just meant actually a lot to me. It really kind of informs what I feel I have to do in my life, you know, which is whatever needs to be done, I'll do it. And I just knew it was the right name. It just felt right. We looked it up and it was free, so there you go.
1: Wonderful. So we jump ahead a little bit before we get to the whole process of the platform. Your content's available at streaming.
2: That's right. Spotify, YouTube.
1: Can we talk about one of the songs? The song I love the most out of all the songs I've been glued to for the last couple of weeks, Timeless is fantastic. Do you have a favorite out of the ones you've had so far?
2: Very, very difficult to say, but I have to say also it's Timeless. You know, I can't help go back to that one. The bass line is banging. It sounds so good. It's just funky, but it rocks. And I love writing that song. I love singing it too.

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1: I know it's early for this question too, but I still have to ask it. Your collection, your library, is there a song that is an anthem for the needful?
2: Yeah. We made it this summer. It's called Why. It's a powerful song. I think it's going to connect with a lot of people in a very meaningful way. And, you know, the reason I say it's an anthem is because we managed to get, we got the whole crew, the band, and everybody into the studio to do what we call a gang box. We get everybody to sing along with the chorus, and we edit it in, and it makes it sound like you're at a live show, and it just brings that energy, that feeling of like, you know, oh, they're right there. And that's why I would say it's the anthem. So far, anyway.
0: 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Canada is full of incredible music. 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
1: Let's talk about the vision now. I mean, as a songwriter, you probably have had a lot of visions of creating a song, but this vision, this platform, the program with Vista Radio, it's for new and emerging artists. Why is that important to you?
2: Well, it's important to me because I was a new artist. I still am an emerging artist, and I've been an artist most of my life. And we need platforms. We need avenues in order to share our art with the world. You know, people love music and they really want it. I wanted to see a place where the little guy, whether you're in a big city or a small town, can really like share what they can do. I want to see who's out there.
1: I was going to ask you, what's the biggest hope for this vision? But I thought maybe I could start there as a national music director and regional content manager for, you know, a couple decades. Weekly, I deal with artists, young artists who are looking for ways to get started. And you have to tell them, look, this is a process. This is a process that you have to go through. And a lot of them think, hey, well, I just wrote a song and I put it down. Is this how it works? No, it's about relationships. It's about the creativity you have. And what you do as an artist, I'm sure you can attest to this, and your hope for the vision, I think probably teaching those young artists what to do and how to do it would be a bonus way of communicating with someone who needs it, right?
2: Absolutely.

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1: The Needful, we've had to work on our style just like everybody else has to do. We've formed this over years of trial, trying different songs. My style has emerged to become this. You know, this band, The Needful, is a new band, and it's important to me because I've been put a lot of work into it, but I had to learn all that. And, my hope is that, my hope is to connect with more people and that I can maybe share some of my things, or maybe I can connect them with somebody who can help them build the skill set that you need to have in order to make songs that, in my opinion, are worth people's time to listen to. That's important.
2: And it's that glimmer of hope, right? That's what I'm hoping, that you can continue to offer those new artists that glimmer of hope that they have when it starts. It builds into something after that. It just doesn't drop out. I'm really looking forward to this project.
1: We want to see the dream become a reality.
2: Yeah. If we jumped ahead and we took a look at the end of this vision, what's your hope for it?
1: My hope is to see as many bands, new emerging artists, Canadian acts, The Needful, we're going to be on there. I want to see as many people join up to this platform and show us what they can do and take the chance to, get on that radio. Like, take the chance to create the reality that you want. It's not going to happen unless you actually try. And this is one way that maybe you could do it. You never know what will happen if you just try.

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1: I know this is, again, the infancy, but I know you're working on getting out there and meeting people in markets, smaller communities. I do have a story for you. There was one venue that I was looking at and taking pictures that hopefully I could get to you. And luck or fate have it, there was the Needful sticker in front of the venue. And I sent it to the team in the text and just said, that's not a sign, you know. I thought that was perfect and I'd share it with you. We won't get into details about the tour because I know you guys are working on it too. But honestly, Glenn, I'm really looking forward to building something that's really influential and beneficial to these new and emerging artists because they need it and the timing's perfect. And that's right across Canada, made and played in Canada. Glenn, the Needful. Thank you.
2: Thanks, Kent. Really appreciate you.
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10: Cloudy skies, chance of showers tonight. 10 to 15 millimeters of showers is expected. Risk of a thunderstorm, low of 7. Tomorrow morning, cloudy, still a chance of showers, high of 13. Followed by cloudy skies, chance of showers, low of 5. Thursday, cloudy, high of 12. Then still cloudy, low of 7.

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8: Cloudy skies, chance of showers tonight. 10 to 15 millimeters of showers is expected. Risk of a thunderstorm, low of 7. Tomorrow morning, cloudy, still a chance of showers, high of 13. Followed by cloudy skies, chance of showers, low of 5. Thursday, cloudy, high of 12. Then still cloudy, low of 7.
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